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So when I wake up in the morning, I'm gonna take this song.

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That's when I knew that your heart was scarring. Friends to lovers need a part to star in. Like, wait, babe, let me

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1: How could I not leak it? 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

Remember the lake and the moonlight. 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

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Friends to lovers need a part to star in. 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
1: Einmalig.
2: Anders.
3: How could I not leak it? 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

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What's exactly the rush? 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The truth, it isn't easy. The truth, it has a cost. The truth is being censored. The truth is, I implore that for me. It's not